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3: Good evening, citizens of Earth. This will be your last chance to escape. I want to invite you to a new world. 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

Milky y David Guetta. Just the way you are. 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
2: George Raid y Aluna George. Turn back time. Tame Impala y Jenny. Drácula, voice noise, disc version.
3: Got you on my mind. I can make the time. Oh, you treat me right.
2: Calvin Harris y Jesse.
3: That's what we do. Do my thing like you want me to.
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